you let yourself alone? We should set the record straight. You should never be alone. Don't you give yourself away.

vines to the slow, medium or fast one. Maybe I'm not even ready for the last one. I tend to push my skills until I create more valleys than hills. The mind of an unrefined perfectionist, arrogant until I see who my true reflection is. Your flow sucks, you will never earn music bucks.

dance for the real. Mike Jack with a thrill. Your girl dancing with some pine pine, she know what's the deal. Catch me on a jet ski, shooting like Gretzky. I can close it out like the sales. First team, no JV.

emotion. 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Stack this paper so high that you could never fold it. Cause if you ain't got it, then you a struggler. So count it, count it, count your money up. Count it, count it, count your money up.

course, perfect in a row. Bad rhymes, listen, now I spit these lines. Analyze every word that you heard, go berserk. From the sound to your ear, be prepared. The things you hear are brutally sincere. That means I'm shifting to the sixth gear.

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But I hate this anxiousness, sad effect of the perfectionist. One day I will laugh at this, expand my vocal bliss. So can defend from vocal hits, repel every hip of this. They ain't you, it's the flow, you need to let it go. You can't control it, stop to hold it. We will die with it, so stop and say fuck it. 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They ain't you, it's the flow, you need to let it go. You can't control it, stop to hold it.

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This is all I have. I rhyme better syllables to be lyrical and indomitable. Stack the rules like a cannibal and eat it till I vomit. Create more tactical output than company Tektronix.

typical. 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
1: Advertising has us chasing cars and clothes, working jobs we hate so we can buy shit we don't need.

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Walked for 2 hours down to Beverly. You had me by the collar, we were pushing in the rain. Promised that it would never happen again. And we also promised we would never leave.

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It's not like you waited with me. You should've just went back. It's not like you stayed with me. What's up with all of those things that people would say to me, say to us? Like we were the cutest couple or something. Your advice you gave to your friends, let me know it's only a matter of time for you chasing man. While you told me that I'm your one and only, forever will be your one and only. I ain't tripping though, it's the act of love.

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See you across the room. 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Never tie my shoes unless I'm really pursuing. And both of my shoes are tied. So tell me, what are we doing? We could speed it up. You know a fast life. But a fast life leads to a crash life. And I'm too young to die. Who am I kidding? I really mean I'm too fly to die. And I'm too high off life to die twice tonight. Great minds think.